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6: 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How'd you fit all that in them jeans? You know what to do with that big fat butt. 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